Umayyah ibn Zaid wa hiya min awalil Madinah wa kunna natanawabu an-nuzula 'ala an-nabi sallallahu alaihi wasallam fayanzilu yawman wa anzilu yawman fa idza nazaltu ji'tuhu min khabari dhalikal yaumi min al-amri wa ghairihi wa idza nazala fa'ala misla dhalika.